That's Rod Stewart, Epic 80s on Coast 101.1. Time now for this week's Epic 80s Spotlight, and it's shining on Heart. We're going to kick it off in the summer of 1985 after ruling the 1970s when they had some pretty hard rock stuff. They signed to a brand new label, and they loaded up on the synthesizers, I mean, like you would in the 80s, and they gave us their self-titled comeback album. This one became a top 10 single. It had awesome keyboards, and it also featured the amazing vocals of Ann Wilson from 85, Never. The Epic 80s Spotlight on Heart, Coast 101.1.

Now, the second track made history for the band by giving them their very first number one single on the Billboard Hot 100. Written by Martin Page and Bernie Taupin. The band was not so sure about it at first. However, guitarist Nancy Wilson stepped up. She went to the microphone and gave us this great lead vocal, These Dreams, the epic 80s spotlight.

0: The massive chorus of Who Will You Run To, wrapping up our Heart Spotlight this weekend, a track from their 1987 Bad Animals album. Before that, These Dreams, and we opened with Never. So here we are, July of 2026. The Wilson Sisters are still having an impact, having just wrapped up a very successful arena tour. And now Ann Wilson has announced just last week that she's about to release a brand new collaborative rock album called Consecrated Ground. Yes, next month, this August. It's pretty amazing. I mean, she's been performing some 59 years now, and Anne is 76 years old. She just celebrated her birthday a few weeks ago. More Epic 80s are coming up next. I'm Keith, and if you've got an idea for an Epic 80s spotlight, leave a voicemail on the Coastline, 754-1011, or send us an email, epic80s@coast1011.com.
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8: Thickening cloudiness with rain late tonight, lows near 9 degrees. Winds will be light and variable. Showers 17 tomorrow, Sunday. Showers and Sunday night, lows near 6. Partly sunny at times, isolated showers 18 on Monday. I'm Precision Weather Meteorologist Ross Murley for Coast 101.1.

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The Partland Brothers. Yes, they were real brothers. Soul City on Epic 80s. I'm Keith. Coming up, we're going to be heading back to a moment when the arcade came right into our living rooms. Now, if you walked into an electronics store 40-odd years ago, there was a brand new gray plastic box that changed things forever. I've got the story and a classic track that was ruling the night shifts back then. Details after the next three songs. John Cougar Mellencamp, Coast 101.1.

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0: Ah, the beautiful pop magic of Cyndi Lauper, All Through the Night, taking us back to a track that absolutely dominated the night shifts. And I think it pairs pretty good with a huge anniversary that we're celebrating this week. If you walked into a major electronic store back during this exact week, you weren't browsing the vinyl racks. No, you were likely staring in awe at a brand new gadget that was just hitting shelves for a very special test market release in New York City. I'm talking about the Nintendo Entertainment System. Suddenly, the arcade was sitting right in your living room. And I mean families would literally stay up all through the night. The Nintendo Entertainment System, NES, made its very first appearance in North America in October of 1985. That was the legendary limited test market release where Nintendo shipped only, I think it was 100,000 consoles, and they did it exclusively to New York City retailers for the upcoming holiday shopping season. Now, following the success of that New York City test, they expanded to a few more cities in early 86 before finally rolling it out across the U.S. and here in Canada. They rolled it out in September, actually, of 1986. And here's a little bonus trivia question if you love Nintendo. Before it ever came to the West, the console originally launched in Japan under the name the Family Computer, or Famicom, back in July of 1983. You're with Epic 80s, Coast 1011.
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5: Thickening cloudiness with rain late tonight, lows near 9 degrees. Winds will be light and variable. Showers 17 tomorrow, Sunday. Showers and Sunday night, lows near 6. Partly sunny at times, isolated showers 18 on Monday. I'm Precision Weather Meteorologist Ross Murley for Coast 1011.

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Coast 101.1 Manic Monday, Bangles on Epic 80s. Just ahead, I've got a band that pretty much owned the airwaves in the mid-80s, and I'll let you in on how they even got their very first big break. They did it without even having a record deal. Details just ahead. Now, Billy Idol, Epic 80s, Coast 101.1.

0: It's Epic 80s on the coast. I'm Keith Soper. Some true royalty there. I'm talking about Niagara Falls, Ontario's Honeymoon Suite, led by Johnny D and Derry Grean. Now, these guys delivered some of the biggest anthems of the entire decade. And you know, it's pretty cool how it all started for them. You see, in 1983, before they even had a major record label deal, Derry Grean wrote a little song called New Girl Now. They entered it into a homegrown talent contest for a radio station in Toronto, and it blew the listeners away. It won the contest and became a massive radio hit before they were even officially signed. Talk about a dream debut. Well, by the time 1986 rolled around, they were touring everywhere across the country, and they dropped their multi-platinum album, The Big Prize, at that time. Yeah, Feel It Again was the lead single from that record, Honeymoon Suite, 1986. Your Coast Precision Weather and Epic 80s rolls on next.
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9: Thickening cloudiness with rain late tonight, lows near 9 degrees. Winds will be light and variable. Showers 17 tomorrow, Sunday. Showers and Sunday night, lows near 6. Partly sunny at times, isolated showers 18 on Monday. I'm Precision Weather Meteorologist Ross Murley for Coast 101.1.

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Coast 101.1, Epic 80s, Pretty in Pink, The Psychedelic Furs. Coming up, we're going to head back to July of 87 for a tribute to the ultimate teenage vampire flick. Kind of made sleep all day, party all night, the official summer motto. I'm talking about The Lost Boys, and I've got a haunting Don Henley classic lined up that fits that dark California summertime vibe just perfectly. In 1980, Pat Benatar contributed We Live for Love to the Epic 80s as well. Coast 101.1.

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0: sleep all day, party all night, never grow old. Don Henley, he knows a good summer song from 84, The Boys of Summer. And this week in July of 1987, you might have been on your way to the movies to see this.
1: Michael and Sam have just moved to Santa Carla, California. They're about to discover its secret.
2: Notice anything unusual about Santa Carla yet?
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0: This week in July of 87, a group of leather jacket-wearing, motorcycle-riding vampires out of California were a hit at the box office, The Lost Boys. And it was a star-studded 80s cast, too. Names like the two Coreys, Corey Haim and Corey Feldman, Jason Patrick, and even Kiefer Sutherland, who was the leader of the vampire gang in The Lost Boys.
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9: Thickening cloudiness with rain late tonight, lows near 9 degrees. Winds will be light and variable. Showers 17 tomorrow, Sunday. Showers and Sunday night, lows near 6. Partly sunny at times, isolated showers 18 on Monday. I'm Precision Weather Meteorologist Ross Murley for Coast 101.1.

That's Dead or Alive. You spin me round. I'm Keith Soper. This is Epic 80s with Laura Branigan, Coast 101.1.

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Out of Montreal, you know him, Corey Hart on Epic 80s. Coming up, I've got a track from one of the very first albums to be pressed onto the then brand new compact disc. I'll play it after this one from Aha. Take on me, Epic 80s on the coast.

0: You Too, and a great track that sounded amazing when it came out in 1983. After all, it was one of the very first to be released on the then brand new compact disc. And man, those compact disc players in 1983, you know what they cost? Seriously, they're about $1,000 each. Yep, that's true. 1983, the launch of the brand new compact disc, and U2's War was among the very first rock albums to ever be pressed onto a compact disc. I'm Keith Soper. Thanks for being here this weekend. We do Epic 80s every Saturday night, 8 to midnight, and Sundays from noon to 4. And I'll be back in 7 days from now with another one. And up next, it's your Coast Precision Weather and a few more Epic 80s still to come.
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13: Thickening cloudiness with rain late tonight, lows near 9 degrees. Winds will be light and variable. Showers 17 tomorrow, Sunday. Showers and Sunday night, lows near 6. Partly sunny at times, isolated showers 18 on Monday. I'm Precision Weather Meteorologist Ross Murley for Coast 101.1.

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5: 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We've got some showers today at a high of 17. Showers ending tonight, low 6 degrees. And it's partly sunny with some isolated showers, 18 for Monday.

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8: 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Showers for today with a high 17 degrees. Tonight, showers ending, low 6. And Monday, partly sunny skies with isolated showers, high 18 degrees.

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4: 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Showers and 17 degrees for today. Tonight, showers will end. It's a low of 6. Partly sunny with isolated showers on Monday and a high 18.

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6: 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Showers, 17 degrees for today. Tonight, showers will end. It's a low of 6, and it's partly sunny with isolated showers Monday, high 18.

0: 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I gotta have faith. 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
5: 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Today has some showers in the forecast. High 17. Showers will end tonight with a low 6. And partly sunny, isolated showers, 18 for Monday.

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8: 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Today has some showers, the high 17 degrees. Showers ending, low 6 tonight, and Monday, partly sunny. Isolated showers, high 18.

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3: 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Marlena.
1: See? You try to pretend you don't know.
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1: Uh-huh.
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10: 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Showers expected today with a high 17 degrees. Showers ending tonight and a low of 6. Monday, partly sunny, isolated showers and a high 18.

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6: 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Showers and 17 degrees for today. Tonight, showers ending and a low of 6. It's partly sunny on Monday. Isolated showers, high 18 degrees.

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5: 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Showers ending tonight, low 6, and partly sunny with isolated showers Monday, high

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5: 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We've got some showers today at a high of 17. Tonight, showers ending, low 6. And Monday, with partly sunny skies, a few isolated showers and a high 18.

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7: 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Today has some showers. It'll be a high of 17 degrees. Showers ending tonight and a low of 6. Monday, partly sunny. Isolated showers, high 18.

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4: 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Showers expected today, the high getting up to 17 degrees. Showers will end tonight and a low of 6. It's partly sunny, isolated showers on Monday, and a high 18.

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1: No. This is the life that I've chosen now.
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1: I have to
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1: bet up a tattooed individual.
2: Gangster life's for you.
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8: 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Today we get some showers and a high of 17. Showers ending for tonight, low 6 degrees. And Monday, partly sunny, isolated showers, high 18.

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10: 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We've got some showers today and a high of 17. Tonight, showers will end and a low 6. It's partly sunny, isolated showers, 18 on Monday.

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1: With that being said, if you've been holding it in for a while,
0: that's the time to go. 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
13: 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Showers for today with a high 17, showers ending tonight and a low of 6. On Monday, it's partly sunny, isolated showers, and a high of 18.

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13: 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Showers expected today and a high of 17. Showers ending tonight and a low of 6. It's partly sunny, isolated showers and 18 for Monday.

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1: Yeah, that sounds terrible. 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
6: For PuroClean, the paramedics of property damage, water, fire, mold, and more, PuroClean has you covered. Today has some showers and a high of 17, showers ending tonight and a low of 6. Monday, expect partly sunny skies, isolated showers, and a high 18.

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3: 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Showers today, high 17. We get showers ending tonight, low 6. And it's partly sunny, isolated showers Monday, high 18.

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Paula Atherton with her 2025 Jazz Chart Instrumental Summer Days, starting off this edition of Cool Jazz on the Coast. Hi, I'm Bill Sharp, encouraging you to relax and enjoy some great summer-styled smooth jazz and R&B music with us for the next 3 hours. For this show, I've got some great new and recent music for you. Old Blue Eyes teams up with Antonio Carlos Jobim on some great summer music in the Sinatra Session. And I'll mark the birthdays of trumpeter Rick Braun, singer-songwriter Mark Kahn, and late great artists Bill Withers, Robbie Robertson, and weather reports Joe Zawinul. Plus, we'll note the passing of legendary Canadian singer David Clayton Thomas. So, with all of that on the agenda, let's get to it. Juno Award-winning Canadian singer Diana Penton is standing by with her version of the bossa nova favorite, So Nice, the Summer Samba. That's followed by Canadian guitarist Rob Tardick's summer instrumental, Keep Going. And Michael Franks completes the set with Summer in New York. But the late, great Al Giroux gets it all moving now with his happy song, Morning on the Coast.

0: was Michael Franks with Summer in New York. Before that, Rob Tardick's Keep Going. So Nice by Diana Panton and Al Jarreau's Morning on this summer edition of Cool Jazz on the Coast.
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3: 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I'm checking in with you now on my Samsung S25 FE smartphone from Eastcom Cellular. 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All you've got to do is fill out a ballot when you're at the cruiser. 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
10: Today's going to be cooler than it was on Saturday, and it's going to stay cloudy too, with some rain at times. The high temperature around 13. Tonight, lingering cloudiness thinning out. The low temperature near 7. Brighter skies back here tomorrow as skies turn mostly sunny. The high temperature back up to around 19. I'm Precision Weather Meteorologist Steve Adamson for Coast 101.1.
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0: It's Canadian bandleader Mike Friedman and his pal, pianist Jeremy Ledbetter, with their original Samba on the Sand. on Cool Jazz on the Coast.

Radio's Mike Friedman with Samba and the Sand. And we keep the music Canadian and summery for this set. Montreal's Bobby Bazzini will take us to break time with Where the Sun Shines. But first, it's Juno Award-winning Toronto singer Emily Claire Barlow singing her summer song, Now on the Coast.

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1: Hey, it's another set of summer style Cool Jazz on the Coast for you now, with some very famous song titles that could reflect some of the season's weather styles. Soul singer Will Downing is standing by with Brooke Benton's classic oldie, Rainy Night in Georgia. Then it's Bobby Hebb's 1960s hit, Sunny, performed here by late great flutist Herbie Mann and singer Tamika Jones. But pianist Bob Baldwin starts it off with his instrumental version of the Seals and Crofts' 1972 mega hit, Summer Breeze, on the Coast.

0: Herbie Mann and Tomiko Jones with Sunny. Rainy Night in Georgia by Will Downing and Bob Baldwin's instrumental version of Summer Breeze. Stand by and I'll return right after the break with the Sinatra Session on Cool Jazz on the Coast.
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13: Today's going to be cooler than it was on Saturday, and it's going to stay cloudy too with some rain at times. The high temperature around 13. Tonight, lingering cloudiness thinning out. The low temperature near 7. Brighter skies back here tomorrow as skies turn mostly sunny. The high temperature back up to around 19. I'm Precision Weather Meteorologist Steve Adamson for Coast 101.1.
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15: I'm Bill Sharp, and it's time for the Sinatra Session on Cool Jazz on the Coast. Between the years 1967 and 1969, Old Blue Eyes recorded 20 Latin-style songs with the legendary Brazilian composer Antonio Carlos Jobim, that for me epitomizes the idea of warm weather and southern faraway places, which many of us also associate with the summer season. These songs were first meant to form two separate albums, the first in 1967, entitled Francis Albert Sinatra and Antonio Carlos Jobim, and the second, which Frank subsequently canceled but released songs from on later albums. It wasn't until 2010 that Concord Records combined and released all of the songs in a new comprehensive compilation entitled Sinatra Jobim, The Complete Reprise Recordings. Right now, through the magic of modern recording, Sinatra and Jobim are standing by with Jobim's 1960 original Corcovado, which translates into Quiet Nights of Quiet Stars, found on that fabulous 1967 album, which was nominated for a Grammy Award for Album of the Year in 1968, but lost out to the Beatles' Sgt. Pepper's album. Then from that same album, it's their duet of Cole Porter's 1940 classic, I Concentrate on You. But the set begins with the second most recorded song of all time after the Beatles' Yesterday. Jobim's 1965 Grammy-winning Song of the Year, written about the Brazilian teenager Hilo Pinto, who was the original Girl from Ipanema.

0: I Concentrate on You, Quiet Nights of Quiet Stars, and The Girl from Ipanema. Three all-time summer songs sung by Frank Sinatra and Antonio Carlos Jobim in the Sinatra Session on Cool Jazz on the Coast.
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0: It's American flutist Najee with Catch a Feelin' on Cool Jazz on the Coast.

was Najee and his guest, soul singer Will Downing, with last week's number one jazz chart instrumental, Catch a Feelin', starting off hour two of Cool Jazz on the Coast. And as usual, in this set, I have more new and recent music for you. Longtime American soul singer Kim is standing by with the number 10 jazz chart single, Give My Love. That's followed by guitarist Steve Oliver and his current number 19 jazz chart entry, Dancing in the Sand. And Olivia Dean completes the set with the number 21 crossover chart hit, So Easy. But 28-year-old British soul and jazz singer Ray gets it moving with the number 18 and rising chart hit, Where Is My Husband? Now on the Coast.

0: me.
1: That was Olivia Dean with So Easy. Before that, Dancing in the Sand by Steve Oliver, Kim's Give My Love, and Where Is My Husband by young British star Ray. All new and recent music on Cool Jazz on the Coast.
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9: Today's going to be cooler than it was on Saturday, and it's going to stay cloudy too with some rain at times. The high temperature around 13. Tonight, lingering cloudiness thinning out. The low temperature near 7. Brighter skies back here tomorrow as skies turn mostly sunny. The high temperature back up to around 19. I'm Precision Weather Meteorologist Steve Adamson for Coast 101.1.
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1: 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Right now, it's an all-Canadian set of music inspired by musicians whose family roots are found from around the world. Cuban-Canadian singer and songwriter Alex Cuba and his guest Quebec chanteuse Cyril Aimé are standing by with All My Nights from Alex's most recent recording, Indole. That's followed by Mexican-Canadian singer Amanda Martinez and her 2024 single, Release Me. But Grammy Award-winning Japanese-Canadian flutist Ron Korb starts it off with Azure Nights from his 2024 world music album, Global Canvas, now on the coast.

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1: I'm Bill Sharp, and you're listening to Cool Jazz on the Coast. Well, it's officially summertime in our province. That's my cue to spin music that encourages that warm seasonal feeling, even if the weather itself doesn't always cooperate. So, up next, another great set of seasonal tunes for you with the word summer in their titles and themes. Fabulous soul singer Fantasia is standing by with the song that helped her become the American Idol back in 2004. It's the standard Summertime. Then Santana completes the set with their 1980s release, Summer Lady. But sax lady Paula Atherton starts it off with her 2020 release, Summer Song, on the Coast.

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15: Today's going to be cooler than it was on Saturday, and it's going to stay cloudy too with some rain at times. The high temperature around 13. Tonight, lingering cloudiness thinning out. The low temperature near 7. Brighter skies back here tomorrow as skies turn mostly sunny. The high temperature back up to around 19. I'm Precision Weather Meteorologist Steve Adamson for Coast 101.1.
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16: 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Last Thursday, June the 25th, David Clayton Thomas, the powerhouse Canadian singer who lifted American band Blood, Sweat and Tears to the heights of pop music success in the 1960s and 70s, passed away at the age of 84 with his two daughters by his side. Just after spending time in correctional institutions, in 1968, the young singer joined New York-based jazz rock band Blood, Sweat and Tears. Their ensuing album, entitled Blood, Sweat and Tears, had multiple singles and sold millions of copies, going on to win two Grammy Awards in 1969 and 70, driven by Clayton Thomas's powerful voice. In 1972, he began a long and somewhat successful solo career while occasionally revisiting Blood, Sweat & Tears over the years. In 2007, his song Spinning Wheel was honored at the Canadian Songwriters Hall of Fame. Clayton Thomas was inducted into the Canadian Music Hall of Fame in 1996 and the Canadian Walk of Fame in Toronto in 2010. To remember the unique and powerful voice of David Clayton Thomas, we'll spin two of his Blood, Sweat & Tears hits. And When I Die is standing by in the queue, but first, it's the Hall of Famer Spinning Wheel, now on Coast 101.1.

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1: It's trumpeter Rick Braun with Give It All You've Got on Cool Jazz on the Coast.

British trumpeter Rick Braun with his 2025 number one jazz chart instrumental, Give It All You've Got, starting off hour three of Cool Jazz on the Coast. And English smooth jazz trumpeter, multi-instrumentalist and record producer Rick Braun marks his 71st birthday tomorrow, July 6th. In addition to being a top-selling smooth jazz star, Braun has worked as a studio and touring musician with the likes of Natalie Cole, Glenn Frey, and many, many more. Some other great artist special days happen around this time in July as well. American singer, songwriter, and musician Mark Kahn turns 67 today, July 5th. Kahn won the 1992 Grammy Award for Best New Artist. He is well known for the Grammy-nominated song Walking in Memphis, which was a radio hit for both him and Cher. Kahn had a very successful career, recording 9 top-selling albums. In August of 2005, he was shot in the head during an attempted carjacking, but amazingly survived and continued to perform for another 20 years before retiring in 2025. Late great Canadian musician, composer, and producer Robbie Robertson was also born on July 5th, 83 years ago. Robertson was the guitarist and primary songwriter for the famous musical group The Band, from its inception in the 1960s until his 1976 departure, and with whom he recorded 12 albums, and in a later solo career, he released another 6 albums. Robertson was inducted into the Rock and Roll Hall of Fame and the Canadian Music Hall of Fame as a member of The Band. He was also inducted into Canada's Walk of Fame twice. Robbie Robertson was ranked 59th in Rolling Stone magazine's 2011 list of the 100 greatest guitar players of all time, and was bestowed a Lifetime Achievement Award from the National Academy of Songwriters. Late great American soul and R&B singer and songwriter Bill Withers was born 87 years ago, yesterday, July 4th. Withers is known for having several hits, including Ain't No Sunshine, Lean On Me, and Use Me. Over the time of his career, which started in 1967 and spanned 18 years, he won 3 Grammy Awards, but stopped performing and recording in the mid-1980s, citing burnout and conflicts with his record company. Withers was inducted into the Songwriters Hall of Fame in 2005, the Rock and Roll Hall of Fame in 2015, the National Rhythm and Blues Hall of Fame in 2025. In 2023, Rolling Stone ranked Withers at number 106 on the list of the 200 greatest singers of all time. 2 of his songs, Ain't No Sunshine and Lean On Me, were inducted into the Grammy Hall of Fame. And finally, one of the world's greatest modern-day jazz composers, late great Austrian jazz keyboardist Joe Zawinul, was born 95 years ago, this coming Tuesday, July 7th. First coming to prominence in the 60s, Zawinul went on to play with Miles Davis and become one of the creators of modern jazz fusion. He then co-founded the popular jazz group Weather Report, who sold over 1 million records. Zawinul pioneered the use of electric piano and synthesizer into jazz and was named the best electronic keyboardist 28 times by readers of Downbeat magazine. To mark these great artists' special days, I'll spin some of their music now. Bill Withers is standing by with Ain't No Sunshine. That's followed by an edited version of Birdland by Joe Zawinul and Weather Report. And Robbie Robertson completes the set with his hit Crazy River. But Mark Kahn gets it all moving with his crossover R&B / pop song, Walking in Memphis, now on Coast 101.1.

shivered in the heat. I was feeling like a stranger in a strange land. You know where people play games with the night. God, it was too hot to sleep. I followed the sound of a jukebox coming from up the levee. All of a sudden I could hear somebody whistling from right behind me. I turned around and she said,

0: late great Robbie Robertson with Somewhere Down That Crazy River. Before that, Birdland by Joe Zawinul and Weather Report, Bill Withers' mega hit Ain't No Sunshine, and Walking in Memphis by Mark Kahn. All on Cool Jazz on the Coast.
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11: Today's going to be cooler than it was on Saturday, and it's going to stay cloudy, too, with some rain at times. The high temperature around 13. Tonight, lingering cloudiness thinning out. The low temperature near 7. Brighter skies back here tomorrow as skies turn mostly sunny. The high temperature back up to around 19. I'm Precision Weather Meteorologist Steve Adamson for Coast 101.1.
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0: I'm Bill Sharp with more Canadian music for you now on Cool Jazz on the Coast. Last year, veteran Canadian session guitarist Mike Francis paid tribute to Paul McCartney with his instrumental version of Blackbird, which you can hear now on Coast 101.1.

That was Canadian guitarist Mike Francis with Blackbird. We're going to break time with now defunct Ontario band Lighthouse and their 1972 summer single, Sunny Days. But first, after a 12-year break in her formerly very successful music career due to legal battles, in 2024, Ontario rock and soul singer Amanda Marshall released the Juno Award-winning album Heavy Lifting and is now enjoying a resounding, successful resurgence of her music with subsequent shows all over Canada. And I can't wait to see her live in St. John's 2 weeks from now performing with the Chicks. From her Juno-winning album, I'll spin her R&B-tinted original, Not a Love Song, now on Cool Jazz on the Coast.

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1: I'm Bill Sharp, and you're tuned to a summertime edition of Cool Jazz on the Coast. And to set the mood, we've got some new and recent song titles using the words sun and summer in them. Dua Lipa is standing by with her 2025 Live at the Albert Hall recording of Cleo Soul's British R&B hit Sunshine. Then guitarist Lawson Rollins completes the set with last week's number 4 smooth jazz instrumental Sunset Glow. But multi-instrumentalist and composer Nathan Mitchell gets it moving with the number 3 jazz chart placer Summertime Summer Vibes, now on the Coast.

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10: Today's going to be cooler than it was on Saturday, and it's going to stay cloudy too, with some rain at times. The high temperature around 13. Tonight, lingering cloudiness thinning out. The low temperature near 7. Brighter skies back here tomorrow as skies turn mostly sunny. The high temperature back up to around 19. I'm Precision Weather Meteorologist Steve Adamson for Coast 101.1.
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Thanks for tuning in to this edition of Cool Jazz on the Coast. 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In keeping with this program's summer music theme, I'll finish up now with sax man Dave Koz and his 2020 jazz chart release, Summertime in New York City. Until next Sunday, I'm Bill Sharp, and I hope that you've enjoyed the music.

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1: 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How's it going? It's Jenna Bowering here, your 2026 Summer on the Coast cruiser host. 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

Epic 80s Classic Hits, Coast 1011. Hey, if you're spending time battling mosquitoes this weekend, you know those little buggers can play favorites? Coming up, scientists are now saying the lure is mostly carbon dioxide, body heat, and sweat. And you know something? Even a cold beer can make you more appetizing. I'll tell you about it after the next three songs on Epic 80s.

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Brought to you by East Coast Kia. 497 Kenmount Road, St. John's. 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

0: That Scandal, huge hit from 1984 with The Warrior. I'm Keith Soper, and you're with Epic 80s. Talk about Warriors. If you feel like you are the ultimate mosquito magnet at every summer barbecue, it is not your imagination. There's a new report that breaks down the science of why those little suckers pick their targets, tracking us through body heat, carbon dioxide, and our sweat. And if you love cracking open a cold brew in the woods or in the backyard or maybe even on the golf course, a little bad news, I'm afraid. Drinking beer actually increases the ethanol and the lactic acid that's released from your skin, thus making you a bullseye. Want to fight back? Skip those fruity perfumes. Keep an outdoor fan running to disrupt their flight and maybe even switch to a crisp white wine. Stay safe. Stay swatting those buggers. And let's get an update on the weekend Coast Precision weather after this.
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7: Today's going to be cooler than it was on Saturday, and it's going to stay cloudy too with some rain at times. The high temperature around 13. Tonight, lingering cloudiness thinning out. The low temperature near 7. Brighter skies back here tomorrow as skies turn mostly sunny. The high temperature back up to around 19. I'm Precision Weather Meteorologist Steve Adamson for Coast 101.1.

George Michael. And that's a lost 80s treasure, Monkey, track he released in 1988. It's Epic 80s. I'm Keith with Animotion, Obsession on the Coast.

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0: Coast 101.1, it's Epic 80s from 1984. Survivor and I Can't Hold Back, taking us back to the phenomenal Vital Signs era. Now, you talk about a couple who literally could not hold back their feelings. Did you catch this story last week? A couple of world-famous daredevil climbers just snuck past security, and they illegally scaled the outside of the Empire State Building. They did it without any ropes or any harnesses. They climbed all the way to the top of the antenna, 1,400 feet above Manhattan. Yes, 1,400 feet up, just to unfurl a peace banner. And as if that wasn't enough, right there on the spire, the guy drops to one knee and proposes. She said yes. However, reality hit pretty fast when the NYPD was waiting to arrest them both the very second they climbed back down. Talk about the ultimate adrenaline-fueled relationship. Dear God. More Epic 80s and a look at your Coast Precision weather after this.
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10: Today's going to be cooler than it was on Saturday, and it's going to stay cloudy too with some rain at times. The high temperature around 13. Tonight, lingering cloudiness thinning out. The low temperature near 7. Brighter skies back here tomorrow as skies turn mostly sunny. The high temperature back up to around 19. I'm Precision Weather Meteorologist Steve Adamson for Coast 101.1.
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1: I'm Keith Soper. Coming up later this hour, the Epic 80s spotlight is on a couple of rock and roll sisters. And I've got details on some brand new music one of them has announced for this summer. Prince and Sheena Easton teaming up for this one in 1987. It's Epic 80s, Coast 101.1.

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1: 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It's Jenna Bowering here, your 2026 Summer on the Coast Cruiser host. I'm checking in with you on my Samsung S25 FE smartphone from Eastcom Cellular. And speaking of that phone, make sure you keep up over on our Coast Facebook page, because I will always be keeping you updated on my weekend journey with lots of pictures and videos with that phone. At the moment, you are going to spot me chilling out in the 2026 Hyundai Palisade Hybrid here at the Manuals River Trail. 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

Michael from 83 with Beat It, It's Epic 80s. I'm Keith Soper. Debbie Gibson did this when she was 17 years old in 1988. Out of the Blue, Epic 80s on the Coast.

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0: Classic Hits, Coast 101.1, Huey Lewis in the News. Happy to be stuck with you, and I am. It's Epic 80s. We do it every weekend, Saturday nights and Sunday afternoons. And coming up in about 10 minutes, we're shining the spotlight on a couple of rock and roll sisters, Ann and Nancy Wilson of Heart. I've got three of their massive mid-80s comeback tracks, including the song that gave them their very first number one hit. And I've got details on some brand new music Ann Wilson literally just announced for this summer. The Heart Spotlight coming up, and your Coast Precision weather is after this.
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10: Today's going to be cooler than it was on Saturday, and it's going to stay cloudy too, with some rain at times. The high temperature around 13. Tonight, lingering cloudiness thinning out. The low temperature near 7. Brighter skies back here tomorrow as skies turn mostly sunny. The high temperature back up to around 19. I'm Precision Weather Meteorologist Steve Adamson for Coast 101.1.

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That's Rod Stewart, Epic 80s on Coast 101.1. Time now for this week's Epic 80s Spotlight, and it's shining on Heart. We're going to kick it off in the summer of 1985 after ruling the 1970s when they had some pretty hard rock stuff. They signed to a brand new label, and they loaded up on the synthesizers, I mean, like you would in the 80s, and they gave us their self-titled comeback album. This one became a top 10 single. It had awesome keyboards, and it also featured the amazing vocals of Ann Wilson from 85, Never. The Epic 80s Spotlight on Heart, Coast 101.1.

Now, the second track made history for the band by giving them their very first number one single on the Billboard Hot 100. Written by Martin Page and Bernie Taupin. The band was not so sure about it at first. However, guitarist Nancy Wilson stepped up. She went to the microphone and gave us this great lead vocal, These Dreams, the epic 80s spotlight.

The massive chorus of Who Will You Run To, wrapping up our Heart Spotlight this weekend, a track from their 1987 Bad Animals album. Before that, These Dreams, and we opened with Never. So here we are, July of 2026. The Wilson Sisters are still having an impact, having just wrapped up a very successful arena tour. And now Ann Wilson has announced just last week that she's about to release a brand new collaborative

0: conservative rock album called Consecrated Ground. Yes, next month, this August. It's pretty amazing. I mean, she's been performing some 59 years now, and Anne is 76 years old. She just celebrated her birthday a few weeks ago. More Epic 80s are coming up next. I'm Keith, and if you've got an idea for an Epic 80s spotlight, leave a voicemail on the Coastline, 754-1011, or send us an email, epic80s@coast1011.com.
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15: Today's going to be cooler than it was on Saturday, and it's going to stay cloudy too with some rain at times. The high temperature around 13. Tonight, lingering cloudiness thinning out. The low temperature near 7. Brighter skies back here tomorrow as skies turn mostly sunny. The high temperature back up to around 19. I'm Precision Weather Meteorologist Steve Adamson for Coast 101.1.

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1: 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This event is free to attend here at Landwash Brewery. 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You'll spot me here too in the 2026 Hyundai Palisade Hybrid. 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And as always, you've got an amazing chance to win $150 in gas from Petro-Canada North Atlantic Orange Stores with Steers Insurance. So while you're here at the cruiser, get that ballot filled out. For Summer on the Coast 2026 with Leon's Furniture, I'm Jenna Bowring for Classic Hits Coast 1011.
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0: 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On the Coast.

The Partland Brothers. Yes, they were real brothers. Soul City on Epic 80s. I'm Keith. Coming up, we're going to be heading back to a moment when the arcade came right into our living rooms. Now, if you walked into an electronics store 40-odd years ago, there was a brand new gray plastic box that changed things forever. I've got the story and a classic track that was ruling the night shifts back then. Details after the next three songs. John Cougar Mellencamp, Coast 101.1.

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0: Ah, the beautiful pop magic of Cyndi Lauper, All Through the Night, taking us back to a track that absolutely dominated the night shifts. And I think it pairs pretty good with a huge anniversary that we're celebrating this week. If you walked into a major electronics store back during this exact week, you weren't browsing the vinyl racks. No, you were likely staring in awe at a brand new gadget that was just hitting shelves for a very special test market release in New York City. I'm talking about the Nintendo Entertainment System. Suddenly, the arcade was sitting right in your living room. And I mean families would literally stay up all through the night. The Nintendo Entertainment System, NES, made its very first appearance in North America in October of 1985. That was the legendary limited test market release where Nintendo shipped only, I think it was 100,000 consoles, and they did it exclusively to New York City retailers for the upcoming holiday shopping season. Now, following the success of that New York City test, they expanded to a few more cities in early 86 before finally rolling it out across the U.S. and here in Canada. They rolled it out in September, actually, of 1986. And here's a little bonus trivia question if you love Nintendo. Before it ever came to the West, the console originally launched in Japan under the name the Family Computer, or Famicom, back in July of 1983. You're with Epic 80s, Coast 101.1.
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2: Today's going to be cooler than it was on Saturday, and it's going to stay cloudy too with some rain at times. The high temperature around 13. Tonight, lingering cloudiness thinning out. The low temperature near 7. Brighter skies back here tomorrow as skies turn mostly sunny. The high temperature back up to around 19. I'm Precision Weather Meteorologist Steve Adamson for Coast 101.1.

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Coast 101.1, Manic Monday, Bangles on Epic 80s. Just ahead, I've got a band that pretty much owned the airwaves in the mid-80s, and I'll let you in on how they even got their very first big break. They did it without even having a record deal. Details just ahead. Now, Billy Idol, Epic 80s, Coast 101.1.

0: It's Epic 80s on the coast. I'm Keith Soper, some true royalty there. I'm talking about Niagara Falls, Ontario's Honeymoon Suite, led by Johnny D and Derry Grean. Now, these guys delivered some of the biggest anthems of the entire decade. And you know, it's pretty cool how it all started for them. You see, in 1983, before they even had a major record label deal, Derry Grean wrote a little song called New Girl Now. They entered it into a homegrown talent contest for a radio station in Toronto, and it blew the listeners away. It won the contest and became a massive radio hit before they were even officially signed. Talk about a dream debut. Well, by the time 1986 rolled around, they were touring everywhere across the country, and they dropped their multi-platinum album, The Big Prize, at that time. Yeah, Feel It Again was the lead single from that record, Honeymoon Suite, 1986. Your Coast Precision weather and Epic 80s rolls on next.
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9: Today's going to be cooler than it was on Saturday, and it's going to stay cloudy too with some rain at times. The high temperature around 13. Tonight, lingering cloudiness thinning out. The low temperature near 7. Brighter skies back here tomorrow as skies turn mostly sunny. The high temperature back up to around 19. I'm Precision Weather Meteorologist Steve Adamson for Coast 101.1.
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1: Hey, what's up? It's Jenna Bowring here, your 2026 Summer on the Coast cruiser host. I'm checking in with you now on my Samsung S25 FE smartphone from Eastcom Cellular to let you know exactly where to find me, and that is at Bannerman Park. You're going to find me here for just a little bit. I want to see who is around. It might be a bit more of a gloomier day, but don't let that stop you from getting outside, especially to come see me here, because I have got lots of goodies loaded aboard the 2026 Hyundai Palisade Hybrid, including Coast swag and some awesome prizes from CAA Atlantic. 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And tomorrow morning around 7:30, the lucky ballot will be drawn for the $150 gas card from Petro Canada North Atlantic Orange Stores with Steers Insurance. So come find me today to get those last-minute ballots filled out. For Summer on the Coast 2026 with Leon's Furniture, I'm Jenna Bowring for Classic Hits Coast 1011.
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Coast 101.1, Epic 80s, Pretty in Pink, The Psychedelic Furs. Coming up, we're going to head back to July of 87 for a tribute to the ultimate teenage vampire flick. Kind of made sleep all day, party all night, the official summer motto. I'm talking about The Lost Boys, and I've got a haunting Don Henley classic lined up that fits that dark California summertime vibe just perfectly. In 1980, Pat Benatar contributed We Live for Love to the Epic 80s as well. 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

0: Sleep all day, party all night, never grow old. Don Henley, he knows a good summer song from 84, The Boys of Summer. And this week in July of 1987, you might have been on your way to the movies to see this.
1: Michael and Sam have just moved to Santa Carla, California. They're about to discover its secret.
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0: This week in July of 87, a group of leather jacket-wearing, motorcycle-riding vampires out of California were a hit at the box office, The Lost Boys. And it was a star-studded 80s cast, too. Names like the two Coreys, Corey Haim and Corey Feldman, Jason Patrick, and even Kiefer Sutherland, who was the leader of the vampire gang in The Lost Boys.
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14: Today's going to be cooler than it was on Saturday, and it's going to stay cloudy too, with some rain at times. The high temperature around 13. Tonight, lingering cloudiness thinning out, the low temperature near 7. Brighter skies back here tomorrow as skies turn mostly sunny, the high temperature back up to around 19. I'm Precision Weather Meteorologist Steve Adamson for Coast 101.

That's Dead or Alive, You Spin Me Round. I'm Keith Soper. 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

Out of Montreal, you know him, Corey Hart on Epic 80s. Coming up, I've got a track from one of the very first albums to be pressed onto the then brand new compact disc. I'll play it after this one from Aha. Take on me, Epic 80s on the coast.

0: You Too, and a great track that sounded amazing when it came out in 1983. After all, it was one of the very first to be released on the then brand new compact disc. And man, those compact disc players in 1983, you know what they cost? Seriously, they're about $1,000 each. Yep, that's true. 1983, the launch of the brand new compact disc, and U2's War was among the very first rock albums to ever be pressed onto a compact disc. I'm Keith Soper. Thanks for being here this weekend. We do Epic 80s every Saturday night, 8 to midnight, and Sundays from noon to 4. And I'll be back in 7 days from now with another one. And up next, it's your Coast Precision Weather and a few more Epic 80s still to come.
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4: Today's going to be cooler than it was on Saturday, and it's going to stay cloudy too, with some rain at times. The high temperature around 13. Tonight, lingering cloudiness thinning out. The low temperature near 7. Brighter skies back here tomorrow as skies turn mostly sunny. The high temperature back up to around 19. I'm Precision Weather Meteorologist Steve Adamson for Coast 101.1.

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It's Coast 101.1, Dexy's Midnight Runners. And come on, Eileen. Hey, it's Rick Bailey here. We're going to find out where Jenna is for this afternoon. Summer on the Coast 2026 with Leon's Furniture. That's coming up next after Great Big Sea. It's a

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1: 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It's Jenna Bowering here, your 2026 Summer on the Coast cruiser host. I'm checking in with you now for the last time this weekend on my Samsung S25 FE smartphone from Eastcom Cellular. 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So for the last hour of my cruising day, you are going to find me at my favorite Sunday afternoon spot up at Signal Hill, my favorite way to end off my weekend. 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

Coast 101.1. She drives me crazy. There's Fine Young Cannibals, and I'm Rick. Hope you're having a great weekend. A little bit of a cooler day today, but hopefully you're getting up to some fun. Summer fun with Diamond David Lee Roth on the way from summer 1985. Summer on the Coast. It's after the truth, Coast 101.1.

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0: It's Coast 101.1 Summer on the Coast, and from the solo album from David Lee Roth, Crazy from the Heat, from back in the summer of 1985, his version of the Beach Boys classic California Girls, which was a top 10 hit, reached number 3 on the Billboard charts, and well, he did get Beach Boy Carl Wilson to do some backing vocals, as well as Christopher Cross. So, yeah, a nice, great version of that classic there. Hey, it's Rick Bailey, and if you want to get a little bit of your summer taken care of in advance, we're talking about taking care of your home. You know, some home renovations might be what you really need, like a new room in your house, or a fresher room in your house. Maybe it means a new deck for your backyard, or, you know, maybe a kitchen that is just needing a total upgrade. 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That's through the Celtic Coast, and Dalton's Home Hardware Building Center in Cape Royal, helping you to nail down your summer again. 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And, yeah, your name will go into the draw. He'll make the grand prize draw during the Labor Day weekend show. 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
5: Today's going to be cooler than it was on Saturday, and it's going to stay cloudy too with some rain at times. The high temperature around 13. Tonight, lingering cloudiness thinning out. The low temperature near 7. Brighter skies back here tomorrow as skies turn mostly sunny. The high temperature back up to around 19. I'm Precision Weather Meteorologist Steve Adamson for Coast 101.1.

It's Coast 101.1. Get the party started with Pink. And it's Rick Bailey here. Today's not as hot as it was yesterday. Yesterday was a scorcher. Here's Nick Gilder on the Coast.

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Hey, did you know that Memorial University and Champney's West Aquarium, with financial support from the United Way of Newfoundland and Labrador, are hosting Memorial student-led workshops at the Champney's West Aquarium for July for children to learn about the rock we live on, the ocean that surrounds us, and what lives within that ocean. Memorial students will host 4 fun and interactive workshops. The first one was just recently on the 3rd, and there's going to be more coming up for July 16th, Splash into the North Atlantic. July 23rd, What's Eatin' Ya? Ever wonder how sea creatures get their food? Well, you'll find out. And the 30th of July, Survival of the Fishiest. The workshops are free, and they run from 10 a.m. to 1 p.m., and adults don't have to stay, but registration is advised for this. 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

It's Coast 101.1 BTO, taking care of business, and it's Rick Bailey. Well, the business at hand tomorrow morning at 7:30 involves somebody winning some free gas. Summer on the Coast 2026 with Leon's Furniture, and I'll give you some details coming up in just a moment. Here's Cher with Believe on the Coast.

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0: It's Coast 101.1. Express yourself. Summer on the Coast with Madonna from back in the summer of 1989. Big number one hit for her. And it's Rick Bailey. And, well, I can't express enough how you need to tune in tomorrow morning at 7:30. It'll be Tony and Carolyn to start your day for Mornings on the Coast this week. And, well, tomorrow you got to listen for your name to be called. And you got to call us back on the coastline at 709-754-1011 if you got your ballot filled out this weekend with Summer on the Coast 2026 with Leon's Furniture and you found Jenna in the cruiser. That ballot could mean $150 in free gas, a gas card from Petro-Canada, North Atlantic, and Orange Stores, compliments of Steers Insurance. But again, you got to tune in tomorrow morning around 7:30. They'll announce a name from the ballot box. If it is you, you've got 10 minutes, 11 seconds to call us back on the coastline and win your prize. 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
11: For PuroClean, the paramedics of property damage, water, fire,

with some rain at times. The high temperature around 13. Tonight, lingering cloudiness thinning out. The low temperature near 7. Brighter skies back here tomorrow as skies turn mostly sunny. The high temperature back up to around 19. I'm Precision Weather Meteorologist Steve Adamson for Coast 101.1.

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Coast 101.1, no doubt, and don't speak. It's Rick Bailey here. Let's crank up a little Bryan Adams. His duet with Tina Turner, It's Only Love on the Coast.

It's Coast 101, Runaway Train from Soul Asylum, and you're hanging with Rick. Got some Natalie Imbruglia coming up. Summer on the Coast from 1998, right after Crush, Bad Enough on the Coast.

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0: It's Coast 101.1, Summer on the Coast, taking us back to summer 1998 with a song from Australian singer Natalie Imbruglia. She covered a song that was co-written by Phil Thornalley, who's a songwriter and producer back in the early 90s. Well, her debut single from her debut album called Left of the Middle. That one, Torn, was huge. It reached number one in many countries, three U.S. Billboard charts, Spain, Sweden, Iceland, Denmark, Belgium, and, of course, here in Canada. Hey, it's Rick Bailey. And, I know that this summer is going to be pretty exciting, and especially at the middle of this month, coming up on Friday, July 17th, the first night of the Churchill Park Music Festival. Kesha is going to be there with other acts to be announced. Then on the following Saturday, July 18th, The Chicks headline in the show with special guests L. King and Amanda Marshall. Now, both of those shows totally sold out, and for obvious reasons. But the following weekend, still some tickets available to check out Keith Urban. That's Friday, July 24th. Guests are Russell Dickerson and Dallas Smith. And Matchbox 20 will top it off on Saturday, July 25th, with special guests Philip Phillips, Timber, and more. Still tickets available. 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
13: Rain easing up and ending this evening with a clearing sky to follow. Temperatures dropping off to around 7 with a clearing sky tonight. Mostly sunny tomorrow with a high of 19 and a breezy but sunny warm day Tuesday up to 24. This is Precision Weather meteorologist Phil Spivak for Coast 101.1.
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Well, did you know that the City of St. John's have their Music at Concert series for 2026 on the go right now? And, the next one coming up for Friday, July 10th at Harborside Park, from 12:30 to 1:30 p.m., Rachel Cousins will be performing. But, the whole summer is just blocked full of great local entertainment. 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

It's Coast 101.1. We run from Strange Advance, and it's Rick Bailey. Sunday afternoon, and no denying that summertime is construction time here in the city. Yeah, there's going to be a lot more construction zones out and around.

It's Coast 1011, Summer on the Coast with ZZ Top. The Texas Trio gets a little more into drum machine work there for Summer 1985 and Sleeping Bag from the album Afterburner. Hey, it's Rick Bailey. And if you're more into camping for this summer, then you probably have a few sleeping bags, or maybe you just got a really wicked trailer to tote around to all the campgrounds. Maybe you were up to some of that over the course of the weekend. I know Jenna Bowring was out visiting a few of the spots, like Butterpot Park. Guju's Pond Park had some cool stuff going for the Canada Day weekend. You can see some photos and video that she has been sharing on our Coast Facebook page. It's Summer on the Coast 2026 with Leon's Furniture. Jenna out in the cruiser, getting people some great prizes from our sponsors, some Coast swag, and a chance to win free gas tomorrow morning. That's a $150 gas card from Petro-Canada, North Atlantic, and Orange stores, compliments of Steers Insurance. But you got to tune in tomorrow morning at 7:30 to listen for your name to be called.

0: and call us back on the coastline to win that. That's Summer on the Coast 2026 with Leon's Furniture, Elizabeth Avenue East and Armstrong Boulevard, Gander. 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
13: Rain easing up and ending this evening with a clearing sky to follow. Temperatures dropping off to around 7 with a clearing sky tonight. Mostly sunny tomorrow with a high of 19 and a breezy but sunny warm day Tuesday up to 24. This is Precision Weather meteorologist Phil Spivak for Coast 101.1.

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Hey, it's Rick Bailey. It's Sunday with Bon Jovi. Keep the faith on the coast.

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1: There's always drama. 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
1: See? 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
1: Uh-huh.
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It's Coast 101.1. I'm with you. It's Avril Lavigne and Rick Bailey hanging with you for Sunday. Hope you have had a great weekend. It's been kind of a wet day today, but temperatures have been nice, and they'll continue to be nice through this month. Here's Blues Traveler on the Coast.

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0: It's Coast 101 Summer on the Coast from summer 1985. There's Kim Wilde giving her version of the Supremes' Motown hit, You Keep Me Hanging On. Doesn't exactly sound much like Motown, though, but a very big hit for the British singer. It was a number one hit in that summer. Hey, it's Rick Bailey. And, well, we're not going to keep you hanging on. We've got a brand new Adventures of Dana and Bill video that you can see right now on our Coast Facebook page. You'll find it on YouTube as well. And, well, you know, seeing as the Telly 10 was such a success for some of our Coast crew members, they get bragging rights. And who are they bragging to? Well, you know, it's Bill Hart. And I think Bill's kind of had enough of that. So he, you know, made a statement that I think is making everybody laugh. You'll see for yourself. Check it out. It's a lot of fun, as always, with the Adventures of Dana and Bill. Check out the new video on Facebook and YouTube.
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11: Rain easing up and ending this evening with a clearing sky to follow. Temperatures dropping off to around 7 with a clearing sky tonight. Mostly sunny tomorrow with a high of 19 and a breezy but sunny warm day Tuesday up to 24. This is Precision Weather meteorologist Phil Spivak for Coast 101.

Coast 101.1, All That You Are from a Common Line Crush, and it's Rick Bailey enjoying the weekend as per usual. Today was a little bit cooler temperature-wise. Yesterday, though, astounding. Yeah, totally cooking yesterday. Hopefully we'll continue those temperature waves through our summer. Maybe not as extreme as yesterday, but hey, you know, we do need to sweat a little bit. Here's Tears for Fears.

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And it's Rick Bailey. 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

0: It's Coast 101, and there's Miami Sound Machine. Summer on the Coast from back in the summer of 1985. Big hit with Conga. Shaking your body and moving. Yeah, it's Rick Bailey, and you can do all of that a little later on tonight when you join Bill Sharp. He is getting your body moving with some cool jazz on the coast and some great summer hits that he's going to be spinning for you on his three-hour program. That's tonight at 9 o'clock. You can check out his playlist right there as well on our Coast Facebook page. Getting into some Sinatra sessions for this evening. A little bit of a tribute to Blood, Sweat, and Tears as well. Celebrity birthdays, lots more. All the best in jazz, blues, R&B, and so much more. That's with Bill Sharp, your host for Cool Jazz on the Coast. And that's tonight at 9, brought to you by North 48 Bar and Grill, 14 Hebron Way.
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11: Rain easing up and ending this evening with a clearing sky to follow. Temperatures dropping off to around 7 with a clearing sky tonight. Mostly sunny tomorrow with a high of 19 and a breezy but sunny warm day Tuesday up to 24. This is Precision Weather meteorologist Phil Spivak for Coast 101.1.

Coast 101. I love rock and roll from Joan Jett and the Blackhearts, and it's Rick Bailey. I love hearing good news like Daryl Hall getting a new kidney. Yeah, he had a kidney donated to him by a generous living donor, he said. And he's doing well. He's going to be up and moving around and making music soon, he says. That donated kidney, it wasn't John Oates. No. no matter what kind of memes you've come across over the past couple of weeks. Here's Out of Touch on Coast 101.1.

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0: Bill. 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And the greatest hits of all time.
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Coast 101.1. There's Jet, and Are You Gonna Be My Girl? Hey, it's Rick Bailey, and this particular song, and well, the soundtrack really for the movie Footloose, kind of screams summer to me, because it was always summer vacation time in the 80s with the family. We'd, you know, hitch up a trailer to the back of our vehicle and go out. And this was definitely the soundtrack. From 1984, Kenny Loggins on the Country.

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0: It's Coast 101.1, Summer on the Coast with Summer 1996 and John Mellencamp. The song Key West Intermezzo, I Saw You First. That peaked at number 14 on Billboard's Hot 100. And here in Canada, Mellencamp got his fourth number one single here. It stayed at the number one spot for 5 weeks. Hey, it's Rick Bailey. And all summer long, we are making sure that you get the best music around here on the coast, all of your favorite hits. But when you tune in during the week, if you happen to catch a song that you've heard before, we promise we're going to pay out if we happen to do that. That's our Coast No Repeat Workday promise. 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
6: Rain easing up and ending this evening with a clearing sky to follow. Temperatures dropping off to around 7 with a clearing sky tonight. Mostly sunny tomorrow with a high of 19, and a breezy but sunny warm day Tuesday up to 24. This is Precision Weather meteorologist Phil Spivak for Coast 101.1.

It's Coast 101.1, just like you, from FM, and it's Rick here. Well, Bill Hart is going to be taken next week off, so Tony Angelo is up bright and early. It will be Tony and Carolyn for Mornings on the Coast, bright-eyed and bushy-tailed tomorrow morning on the Coast.

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Roxy. Coast 101, Sweeney Todd with Roxy Roller, and it's Rick Bailey. Well, it's only human to brag a little bit about your accomplishments, and that's kind of what happened on our Coast Facebook page and YouTube with the adventures of Dana and Bill. Our latest video talking about the Coast crew and their involvement in this year's Tele 10 road race. Bill Hart was not in it. So he gets the brunt of all the bragging. Check it out for yourself on our Coast Facebook page and YouTube.

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0: It's Coast 1011 Asia, back to the summer of 1982 for a summer on the coast with Heat of the Moment, and it's Rick Bailey. We had some hot moments this weekend. Hopefully that's going to continue, but we're going to cool things down a little later on tonight at 9 o'clock. Join Bill Sharp for some cool jazz on the coast, jazz, blues, R&B, lots for him to get to. You can see the playlist up on our Coast Facebook page, and it's all brought to you by North 48 Bar and Grill, 14 Hebron Way. 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
1: Rain easing up and ending this evening with a clearing sky to follow. Temperatures dropping off to around 7 with a clearing sky tonight. Mostly sunny tomorrow with a high of 19 and a breezy but sunny warm day Tuesday up to 24. This is Precision Weather Meteorologist Phil Spivak for Coast 101.1.

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1: Ridiculously expensive. It was like 16 for $10. I'm like, no, why? 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
12: Rain easing up and ending this evening with a clearing sky to follow. Temperatures dropping off to around 7 with a clearing sky tonight. Mostly sunny tomorrow with a high of 19 and a breezy but sunny warm day Tuesday up to 24. This is Precision Weather meteorologist Phil Spivak for Coast 101.1.

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10: Rain easing up and ending this evening with a clearing sky to follow. Temperatures dropping off to around 7 with a clearing sky tonight. Mostly sunny tomorrow with a high of 19.

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1: Hi, I'm Bill Sharp, encouraging you to relax and enjoy some great summer-styled smooth jazz and R&B music with us for the next 3 hours. For this show, I've got some great new and recent music for you. Old Blue Eyes teams up with Antonio Carlos Jobim on some great summer music in the Sinatra session.
0: And I'll mark the birthdays of trumpeter Rick Braun, singer-songwriter Mark Kahn, and late great artists Bill Withers, Robbie Robertson, and weather reports Joe Zawinul. Plus, we'll note the passing of legendary Canadian singer David Clayton Thomas.
1: So, with all of that on the agenda, let's get to it. Juno Award-winning Canadian singer Diana Penton is standing by with her version of the bossa nova favorite, So Nice, the Summer Samba. That's followed by Canadian guitarist Rob Tardick's summer instrumental, Keep Going. And Michael Franks completes the set with Summer in New York. But the late, great Al Giroux gets it all moving now with his happy song, Morning on the Coast.

0: was Michael Franks with Summer in New York. Before that, Rob Tardick's Keep Going. So Nice by Diana Panton and Al Jarreau's Morning on this summer edition of Cool Jazz on the Coast.
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11: Rain easing up and ending this evening with a clearing sky to follow. Temperatures dropping off to around 7 with a clearing sky tonight. Mostly sunny tomorrow with a high of 19 and a breezy but sunny warm day Tuesday up to 24. This is Precision Weather meteorologist Phil Spivak for Coast 1011.
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0: It's Canadian bandleader Mike Friedman and his pal, pianist Jeremy Ledbetter, with their original Samba on the Sand on Cool Jazz on the Coast.

Stereo's Mike Friedman with Samba and the Sand. And we keep the music Canadian and summery for this set. 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